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1: 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It means that everything is really a matter of perspective. It's all about the way we see things, the way we are, right? So let me ask you this. When was the last time that you did something for the first time, or when was the last time that you saw the same things that you look at with a fresh perspective? Well, this morning, let's not underestimate the idea of a fresh perspective or letting new ideas into our old life. Because when we let new ideas into our old lives, everything starts seeming new, everything starts blooming again. So with that thought, today's Matchless Music Hour is going to be about lots of conversation. We're going to be talking about World Humanitarian Day, World Photography Day. There's going to be lots of music coming your way, and of course some traffic updates and weather updates as usual. In case you want to write to us about what's fresh and what's new in your life, you can message us on 9868107070. I'll repeat that. You can write to us on 9868107070. And in the meantime, well, let's give way to some music. So, Good Morning Starshine by Roger Whittaker up first on the Matchless Music Hour. Stay tuned.

Well, that was Good Morning Starshine in the lovely voice of Roger Whittaker on the Matchless Music Hour. Good morning. You're with me, Niharika, this Wednesday morning, the 19th of August. And today we started our conversation.

With the power of a fresh perspective. You know what they say, right? When we change the way we look at things, the things that we look at often end up changing. So it's really about us. It all starts with us. And when you say, when you decide that the morning is going to be good, it is going to be a good morning. It is going to be a good day indeed. And when you start your day on an upbeat note like this with this lovely track, well, the morning has to be lovely, right? So that was Roger Whittaker, Kenyan British singer, songwriter and musician. And this track is actually adapted from a play, a musical play that came out in the 1960s, which was called Hair. And this is performed by one of the characters on stage. And this rendition was by Roger Whittaker in his lovely upbeat voice, and also sort of reminding us that when we decide to be happy, everything starts falling into place and everything starts happening the way we want it to. And with that thought, the next song, the next track on our playlist is called Blessed Are the Believers in the voice of Anne Murray. So indeed, if you keep believing, everything happens just right.

That was country singer Anne Murray with Blessed Are the Believers. So this song ended up being a number one country hit, and it was from her 18th studio album called Where Do You Go When You Dream. So really, where do you go when you dream? You go into your dreams, or perhaps, you know, you come out of them, snap right out of them and take all the action that is needed to make them come true. This lovely song was written by Charlie Black, Rory Burke and Sandy Pinkard, and of course recorded by Anne Murray, and loved by listeners all across the world. So really, blessed are the believers, and blessed are those people who have faith. After all, faith is about taking the first step, even when you can't see the whole staircase, right? And you know what else? Which else is a good place to dream when you're stuck in traffic? So yes, if you're on your way to work, and in case you're on the D&D flyway, you're likely to find a lot of traffic there. Even around Crown Plaza Hotel, Mayur Vihar, there is likely to be a lot of traffic, and also a lot of traffic around Mayur Vihar Extension, Mayur Vihar Metro Station, Noida Sector 18 Metro Station. So those areas seem kind of blocked at the moment, and you can expect about a 20 minutes to a half an hour delay. So you might want to take alternative routes, or in case you are in the middle of all that traffic, well, take that time to

listen to a nice podcast maybe, or take that time to dream and visualize yourself in the future. What does your future look like? Visualization is quite a powerful technique. Oh yes, but drive safe, okay? Don't close your eyes and sit in the traffic. Do that mindfully. All said and done, traffic is really a good time to think about things that have been bogging you down and maybe just give your thoughts some space to exist. And up next, I know that you're worrying. We know that you're worried about reaching work on time. So this track reminds you not to worry. In the voice of Bobby McFerrin up next, don't worry, be happy. Everything is going to be fine.

Look at me, I'm happy. Don't worry. Be happy. I give you my phone number. When you worry, call me.

on the box office, but it rose to critical acclaim and it was loved by audiences for its simplicity, for its message that it conveyed across. And with that, up next on our playlist, Creedence Clearwater Revival with Bad Moon Rising. Well, you've got to stay tuned to the Matchless Music Hour. And in case you happen to be in traffic and you want to communicate that to us, you can write to us on 9868107070. I'll repeat the number, 9868107070. Well, you're with me, Niharika, and Creedence Clearwater Revival up next.

sung by Kishore Kumar, Koi Roko Na, from the 1977 film Priyatama, directed by Basu Chatterjee and produced by T.C. Devan. Now, the producer is particularly important for this film, especially when it comes to this chartbuster, Koi Roko Na. Word is that the producer, T.C. Devan, was in a foul mood when songwriter and lyricist Yogesh Gaur went to him with the lyrics of this track, Koi Roko Na. And because T.C. Devan was in a foul mood, he threw the lyrics away, he rejected them, he spoke very harshly to the lyricist Yogesh Gaur, and the writer was very deeply hurt, and he vowed that he's never going to work with him again. He walked out of the film. So later, Anjaan was brought in as a lyricist who penned down the remaining songs. But ironically, Koi Roko Na made it to the final cut of the film. It ended up being sung by Kishore Kumar and it became a chartbuster, which is the reason also, you know, when you look at the history of this film or when you look at, when you research about this film, you will find that there are multiple lyricists. So Yogesh was one, Anjaan was one. Ranjan Bose was also another lyricist who worked on the lyrics of this film, the lyrics of the songs of this film. So Koi Roko Na rejected initially, but ended up becoming a chartbuster. And let's also update you about the weather very quickly in Delhi NCR. So today there are expectations of the weather being between 27 degrees to 34 degrees. So the lowest is likely to touch 27 degrees and the highest is likely to go to 34 degrees. And there is a slight chance of a thunderstorm later in the day towards the evening. Light showers may or may not take place. That's slightly iffy at the moment. But in case you're stepping out, well, always good to keep an umbrella and a bottle of water on you whenever you're stepping out. So it doesn't hurt to have those essentials in your car or on you whenever you're stepping out. And with that, up next, Tracy Chapman with Across the Lines on the Matchless Music Hour. Hope you're enjoying the show. In case you are, do write to us on 9868107. 0070. We'd love to hear from you.

Well, that was Tracy Chapman with Across the Lines on the Matchless Music Hour, and she's most well known for her song Fast Car. Most of her fans relate to that song and also this one. So, you know, those two songs have carved out an identity for themselves. So while Fast Car is about escaping a cycle of poverty, this one is really about fighting for a community. And both these tracks, the striking thing is that the music does not really, you know, remind you of how grim really the lyrics could be or the situations that they're describing. So, you know, the music is quite catchy and one just ends up humming these tracks otherwise also. Even though they were written to spark a revolution, even though they were written to describe situations which need attention. But in the modern day, fans do end up humming these tracks, and this song, Across the Lines, is so poignant that it stays in your memory long after it has ended and long after the music has just faded away, right? And up next, we've got The Drifters with Sweets for My Sweet, another sweet and lovely track by that music group on the Matchless Music Hour. Had to be on our playlist this morning because it's really a lovely and a sweet track.

10:50 a.m. by the studio clock, and you're with us on Akashwani FM Rainbow on the Matchless Music Hour. My name is Niharika, and this was a lovely track from the film Dharam Karam, released in 1975, Ek Din Bik Jayega Mati Ke Mol, one of the most iconic tracks. So the music of the film is by R.D. Burman, and the lyrics by Majru Sultanpuri. And the lyricist, Majru Sultanpuri, ended up receiving a Filmfare nomination as Best Lyricist for this hit track. And this song appears four times during the film, with the playback singing by Kishore Kumar, Mukesh and Sushma Shrestha respectively. And Mukesh received a Filmfare nomination as Best Male Playback Singer for this song. And this version that we just heard was by him indeed. And if you ask us to summarize this song, or to summarize the lyrics of this song with one quote, perhaps this is what we would say, that what we do in life echoes in eternity. So every word that we speak or every thought that we think has a frequency, and it leaves an imprint. So why not do our best to leave a positive imprint on whatever it is that we are doing? And with that, well, that's a fresh perspective that we're trying to add to this song, keeping in line with today's topic of conversation. And with that, we've been receiving lovely messages from our listeners about the playlist and about adding fresh perspectives to life. So one such message is from our listener Vijay Vanchu from Gurugram, who says that just the way, you know, we need to keep changing our perspective, it is true for people and for doing things as well. So in the same tone, I would like to add that if we continue doing things the way we have been doing them, then we'll continue getting the same results. So with our perception, we also need to change the way we work and run our lives. Well, that's a lovely perspective, Vijay. Thank you so much for adding on to our ongoing conversation. And there are lots of other messages for the playlist and the music as well. So thank you to all our listeners for tuning in and for showering all their love and attention and care on us. It really makes our morning bright and beautiful. And we're glad to know that we're being able to make your day bright and beautiful. And also, what's bright and beautiful about today is Sudha Murthy's birth anniversary. She celebrates her birthday today, and she has been awarded the Padma Shri previously, which is the fourth highest civilian honor and award in India for social work. And she's also an author par excellence. And in case you are looking for a fresh perspective for your library, well, do go ahead and add some of her books to your libraries. So one of the titles called Common Yet Uncommon, and another one called Grandparents' Bag of Stories. Those two are particularly endearing, which you may want to read, and they will add to a fresh perspective indeed in life. You know, it's just a different way of looking at everyday usual things and situations. And if we fill our mind with inspiration, inspired is what we will feel. That's all that I really want to say. And up next, we've got a lovely track by Jim Reeves. So stay tuned to the Matchless Music Hour.

Jim Reeves with I Love You Because, 10:56 a.m. by the studio clock, which means that it's time for me to sign off and see you again at 12 p.m. with Play It Cool. But before I can sign off, two very important pieces of information. So today is World Photography Day, which means that you've got to take out your camera and photograph the things around you. Doesn't matter if it looks aesthetic or not, you can always make it look aesthetic with your photographs. And here's a prompt for you. So try photographing something today which has aged well. Now, that can be a path that you often take to work, a path that you often walk on, or perhaps the door of an old building or old windows, or maybe go around the city looking for old architecture and pieces of history around the city and give it a fresh perspective. Look at what has changed today while what has managed to remain the same. That should add a bit of freshness to your life, especially on World Photography Day. And this day is also a reminder that romanticize life. Take pictures of everything that you can, because the present moment is all we have. That's all that we are talking about today. And with that, it's a wrap on today's Matchless Music Hour. Wishing you lots and lots of smiles and laughter and love and joy today. I'll see you back at 12 p.m. You take care, have lots and lots of water, and keep listening to great music.

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The headlines for this hour are as follows. Government approves incentive scheme to accelerate domestic PNG connections. Finance Minister Nirmala Sitharaman embarks to Singapore with ministerial delegation to participate in 4th India-Singapore Ministerial Roundtable. Commerce and Industry Minister Piyush Goyal calls upon Japanese businesses to deepen their investments and partnerships in India. Enforcement Directorate conducts searches at 10 premises

in Rampur and Saharanpur in Uttar Pradesh and Delhi in connection with money laundering investigation. National Testing Agency, NTA, revamps its examination team by removing 600 experts and onboarding new ones. Jharkhand government releases list of 44 recruitment exams cancelled due to irregularities amid students' protests. Anti-corruption branch of Delhi government arrests former minister and AAP leader Satendra Jain and five others in Jal Board bribery case. UAE suspends all trade and financial dealings with Iran after accusing it of missile threat. US President Donald Trump says, no talks with Iran until Tehran ready to make a deal. President Trump says, US, Canada reached last-minute deal to delay 50% US tariffs on Canadian imports. Israel carries out airstrikes on Abu Dhuhr Air Base in Syria's northwestern Idlib province. And India to take on Pakistan in crucial Pool D match of FIH Men's Hockey World Cup in Amstelveen, Netherlands today. Those were the headlines for this hour. Stay tuned. You're with Akashwani FM Rainbow.

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1: 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Day. The World Humanitarian Day honors aid workers who were killed or injured in line of duty, and it celebrates people who commit their lives to helping crisis-affected populations and who put themselves on the forefront to help during crisis. But here's a thought for you to consider. So this observance or this day may have come into existence for entirely different reasons, and yet those reasons need to evolve with time. Those reasons need to change with time as well. So let's go a step further and let's extend this observance to our personal lives as well. So let me ask you today, how do you ensure that you are a good Samaritan, and what are the good deeds that you like to involve yourself in every day? After all, we are responsible for spreading good vibes around us. So you can write to us on 9868107070 about the good deeds that we can do for the people around us, for the souls around us. Doesn't necessarily have to be fellow human beings. It can also be animals. It can also be birds. It can also be nature and environment. So how is it that you ensure that you're a good Samaritan and that you engage in good deeds every day? Write away to us on 9868107070, and we'll ensure that the right kind of music is playing today to keep the vibe of this Wednesday high. Stay tuned.

British girl group Atomic Kitten with The Tide Is High, and I'm holding on. Fits just right on this high vibe Wednesday, and a reminder that no matter what you do, no matter how tough the day is, if you hold on and if you take just one more step and decide to give up tomorrow, it's all going to be okay, because tomorrow never comes. Hence, if you decide to give up tomorrow, then you will end up going all the way, because again, tomorrow never comes, right? And with that, today's conversation is around humanitarian efforts. Today's conversation is around being a good Samaritan and spreading good vibes around you, to those around you, to the environment around you, to the things, people and places around you. So tell us, how is it that you ensure that you're being a good Samaritan, or what are the good deeds that you regularly like to engage in? You can let us know on 9868107070. And also, it doesn't have to be anything big, right? It's all the little things and the little details that are vital, that are important. The big things are really the small things. So consider this like an exchange of ideas. Consider this like a conversation to spark new ideas on how one can add to the humanitarian efforts around them and how one can be a good Samaritan. So right away, type away your messages to us on the number that I just told you. 9868107070. And with that, Boyzone up next with their much loved track called Words.

The Venga boys on Play It Cool this afternoon, ensuring that the Wednesday vibe remains high. And you might think that this was an original by the Venga boys, but let me tell you, it was actually not. So this song was originally by Danish glam rock band called The Walkers. It was released in 1970s, 72, 73. That's right around the time that this track was released. And when it was released, it entered the Danish charts at number 8. And then it peaked at number 2 after 3 weeks on the charts. And after that, it completely disappeared. It completely disappeared from the charts. It completely disappeared from public memory. Until, fast forward to 2000, and the Venga boys covered this song. They came up with a remix, so they remixed the beats, and it was, you know, that typical Venga boys style with synthesizer and drum and some electronic beats. And that's when public memory was refreshed, and this song came back on the charts, and it became a party hit. I mean, just think about it. We've always associated Venga boys with this track, and yet it was not even written by them. It was not an original by them. It was originally by another band called The Walkers, and then it disappeared and then it came back. So much for a comeback, right? Anyway, with that, let us come back to our conversation, which is around humanitarian efforts and being a good Samaritan today. So Maria Joseph from Goa writes to us and says, we can make someone's day or help someone simply by listening to them. As in, if someone has something to say, so it is the best way in which we can help them by listening to them with a patient ear. So, Maria, that's a lovely thought. And when you listen to somebody, you actually give them space to just be, right? I mean, that's what we think. So, listening, talking, that's what we do, right? We are very good at that. So, thank you so much for sharing that thought, Maria, with us, with our team. And in case you're looking for a cause that you want to associate yourself with, so perhaps this could be a good start. Perhaps you can get associated with a mental health organization or an NGO that is into mental health and this space, and start simply by listening to somebody and then see what a difference it makes to their lives and yours as well, right? Listening is all it takes. A patient ear is all it takes. And with that thought, Ronan Keating up next on our playlist with Time After Time. Stay tuned.

Well, that was Rihanna and Calvin Harris with This Is What We Came For, a track that really needs no introduction because it's become the party anthem these days. It's been the go-to track to feel good, right? And to keep the vibe high. And what else is keeping the vibe high is our conversation around being a good Samaritan. So our listener, M. Rajkumar, who joins us on the app, he writes to us and says, I believe in being a good Samaritan in many ways. For example, I believe in planting new trees, so I've done that. I carry a cloth bag for shopping. And I also keep an extra one in my car so that we can avoid single-use plastics. And further, I believe we should share our feelings periodically. We should share our blessings. And periodically, we should share our time and money for good social causes. Agreed and well said, Mr. M. Rajkumar. And of course, the best way perhaps one can contribute is by taking little steps to live sustainably also. So all the ways that you shared are definitely, they would make it to the list of being a good Samaritan. And what else one can do is just pick up a cause that is close to their heart. That could be education, that could be caring for the elderly, that could be caring for the environment, or that could perhaps be anything else, that could be animal welfare. And then get associated with an organization which is working in that space and volunteer a few hours every week to that cause, dedicate some time to that cause. And apart from time, perhaps some financial aid or help, that might also be one way, but that's not the only way, right? So thank you so much for sharing those ways with us. And in case you have an idea to share on being a good Samaritan, write to us on 9868107070. And up next, we've got Joe Jonas with Heart by Heart. Stay tuned. You're with me, Niharika, on Play It Cool on Akashwani FM Rainbow.

Joe Jonas with Heart by Heart, and this track actually has four lyricists. This was written by Lewis Capaldi, Oscar Walter, Savan Kotecha, and Max Gran. And it's actually a song about reflecting on lost love. It's about heartbreak, yet, you know, understanding that love really doesn't get lost. You find other ways to pour it into. So even if you know somebody's heart by heart, you always find other people to pour that love into, right? So love isn't ever really lost. And that's why the shimmering backdrop of the keys and the acoustic guitar and the happy feel that the song has to it, despite the lyrics talking about lost love. And up next, we've got My Universe by Coldplay and BTS. And you know what else the universe loves? It loves pure intentions and it loves good deeds. So do tell us about yours. And yes, Coldplay and BTS up next on our playlist. Stay tuned.

Elliot James Rie with I Think They Call This Love. We've heard this a million times on social media. In fact, so many million times that it's been streamed more than 175 million times on music apps. And when you listen to this track, you might just get reminded of Elvis Presley, of Roy Orbison. You might just get transported to that era. Well, that is because Elliot had previously been posting covers of 1950s and 1960s songs from Elvis Presley and Roy Orbison. Now, he'd been doing this since the age of 17 years, and YouTube, social media, was his main ally. So he would make covers, post them there, and that's how he would enjoy his hobby of music. And he also says that these styles heavily influenced him in making this song. But then, you know, while his videos were attracting millions of views on social media, there were so many listeners, and his songs, his covers were streamed so many times. He kind of grew tired of all of that, and he thought that he needed to evolve into something better. And one fine day, it dawned on him that without my original music, it's all just a hobby. That's the way he says it. And that is what led to the creation of this lovely, lovely track called I Think They Call This Love. Very popular on social media reels, very popular on music apps, and now making its way to today's Play It Cool playlist, because it indeed is a cool track. And what's something that's not so cool this afternoon is it's 12:55 p.m. by the studio clock, which means that we need to say our goodbyes right about now. And of course, I'll meet you another time. Take care. Keep listening to great music. Keep having lots and lots of water, and keep yourself protected in this weather. Carry an umbrella always, and focus on doing good deeds. After all,

A very good evening to all our dear listeners tuned in to Akashvani's FM Rainbow. Time by the studio clock is precisely 7. And before we get started with our next program, which is the Northeast Hues, a quick look at the top news stories of this hour. Union Cabinet approves 5 projects, including 4 railway, 1 highway project worth 13,041 crore rupees. President Draupadi Murmu asks public servants to use social media platforms not only to inform and engage with citizens, but also to listen and respond to their concerns. Supreme Court seeks centre's response for implementing Radhakrishnan Committee's recommendation on exam reforms after the NEET UG paper leak. Apex Court seeks responses from Centre and NCPCR on PIL seeking establishment of national DNA and biometric identification system for missing and rescued children. US Ambassador to India Sergio Gore describes Jammu and Kashmir as an important part of India, says Centre and Union Territory government have taken significant steps to improve the security. Iran warns Gulf nations against facilitating U.S. military operations amid ongoing regional conflict. Russia warns Britain over military support to Ukraine, says British missile forces' direct involvement in strikes on Russian territory would amount to participation in the war. Death toll from the powerful 7.4 magnitude earthquake in Colombia rises to 312, 290 still missing. And in sports, in men's cricket, India defeat Sri Lanka in the first test by 165 runs. Manav Suthar takes 6 wickets. India face arch rivals Pakistan in the FIH World Cup in Amstelveen, Netherlands. And in badminton, the BWF Badminton World Championships, Lakshya Sen exits in the men's single second round. Mixed double pair of Dhruv Kapila and Tanisha Krasto advanced to the pre-quarterfinals. Well, those were the news top stories. Dear listeners, stay with us for our next programme.

0: आपकी वाणी आकाशवाणी।
1: Absolutely, a very good evening to all our dear lovely listeners on this beautiful Wednesday evening. We are back with our program that is the Northeast Hues, and you're tuned in, of course, to the station of the nation, Akashvani's FM Rainbow 102.6 megahertz. It's absolutely a gorgeous, beautiful Wednesday evening here in Delhi. I just had a beautiful, you know, shower outside, although we got a little caught up with the traffic, but nevertheless, you know, the great motivation is to be here with all of you. And I'm your host, Jyoti Alhawat, in this edition. Well, what is today's Northeast Hues, you know, bring to you? It's going to be not just a journey about the mountains and the landscape, but a journey into our faith. Yes, a journey to the ancient temples where bells ring across the valley, where lamps continue to glow, and where our beautiful, you know, spiritual heritage, nature, and everyday life simply comes together to create a lovely tapestry of faith, of continuity, and yeah, togetherness, isn't it? That's what Northeast is all about. And much more than that, of course. Home to many communities, traditions, faiths, and among them, the sacred Hindu sites, the temples of great

great antiquity and significance, associated with Shakti, with Shiva, with Vishnu, with Krishna and all that. So we're going to, you know, take you through all these beautiful temples spread over the Northeast. Well, time of 1 hour absolutely is not justifiable because there's so much more to talk about and so much more to discover and keep rediscovering every time. But then, yeah, we have to get going with a beautiful show. And of course, those who have been to the Northeast of India, you know exactly what I'm talking about. And if you haven't, then it's high time that you, you know, planned a trip that side and paid a visit. Yes. On that note, it's time to get started with our first beautiful track. And of course, the Northeast, I'm dedicating it to a beautiful country and a beautiful people. And of course, the warmth and the hospitality. Here it is on your radio frequencies.

Welcome back, my dear listeners. You are tuned into your own station. That is Akashwani's FM Rainbow 102.6 megahertz. Yes, it's a beautiful Wednesday evening. How's your Wednesday going so far? Well, it's been pretty pleasant here in Delhi, you know. After all that humid weather, sultriness, we were blessed with a shower this evening. And that, of course, is the reason to celebrate. Because, yeah, the showers have been very, very few this year apparently, but anyways, our spirits haven't dampened. They are very much high, and you are listening to this special Wednesday special program called The Northeast Hues, where we journey into the heart of our beautiful divine Northeast of India. Yes, the seven sisters and of course the brothers.

Sikkim I'm talking about. But today, what do I bring to you? As I just, mentioned right at the beginning, that it's going to be a lovely journey into faith. Yes, discovering and rediscovering all the ancient temples spread from, one corner to the other of the Northeast. Yes, and we are going to be covering states like Assam, Manipur, Tripura, Arunachal and Meghalaya, discovering some of the most celebrated Hindu temples and the significance and how they have stood the test of time as a testament of faith, yes, for all these centuries. As Rabindranath Tagore beautifully reminds us, that the butterfly counts not in months but moments, yes, and has time enough. So the next almost like 50 minutes, that's what we are going to get, being busy with, rediscovering the beautiful temples of the Northeast that it offers to us. And our first destination, dear listeners, is the most revered Shakti shrine in the country. I'm talking about Sri Kamakhya Devi Temple. Yes, this is situated on the Neelachal Hill overlooking Guwahati in the beautiful, beautiful state of ours, that is Assam. One of the most important Shakti Peeths of India, traditionally associated with goddess Kamakhya Devi. And why is it so special? The architecture, the ritual, the festivities, If you are planning a trip to Northeast, a visit to, offering our prayers to the temple of Kamakhya Devi is a must. And especially for our beautiful, beloved state of Assam, which was recently inundated with heavy, heavy floods. So our prayers going out for all the people, for all the residents of Assam in the state, from wherever they may be and how they got affected, our prayers and whatever help that we can offer to them, generally we should just stretch out, reach out to them and do our bit. And that is what the beauty of our country is, the huge amount of population that we are. Yes, the most populated country of the world. That is what, we do not have to look anywhere. We just have to look within, and we are always there for one another. And so we stand with the people of Assam. And of course, our, heartfelt prayers for the people of Assam. And of course, Kamakhya Devi Temple, which, as I mentioned, is so beautiful in its architecture and the festivity that it offers to all the pilgrims. And then the most famous, the Ambubachi Mela, one of the most distinctive religious gatherings in Assam. The festival symbolically celebrates the annual fertility and creative powers of Mother Earth. Yes, Kamakhya Devi therefore represents something very profound, the reverence of Ma Shakti, the feminine divine energy. Well, we'll talk more about that, but time now to take a beautiful musical break. And I've got MJ, that is Michael Jackson, who also celebrates his birthday. Of course, we are going to be doing that now that he has left us with a treasure full of his music. So this is You Rock My World. Take it away.

Yes, dear listeners, you are with us here on Akashwani's FM Rainbow 102.6 megahertz. And we are your drive time companions. In case if you are stuck somewhere in the traffic, don't worry. We are with you right till 8 o'clock. And the name of the show is Northeast Hughes, where we take you, yes, we actually take you in imagination to the beautiful, divine northeast of India. And today we are journeying into the heartland and rediscovering the most beautiful temples that the northeast offers to us. And I just spoke about Goddess Kamakhya Devi's temple in the heart of Guwahati. And imagine at the temple, you know, imagine yourself at the temple, the city below, because it is situated on the Neelachal Hill, the Brahmaputra flowing majestically in the distance, the temple bells sounding, yes, and filling us up with a feeling of, you know, devotion, yes, and the incense rising. Yeah, into our, we're breathing it. People climbing, carrying flowers and prayers, where one pilgrim or a traveler, there is something deeply, you know, very deeply moving about such places, as faith is not something to hold on to, it is something to experience, as they say. And Goddess Kamakhya Devi's temple is a journey that continues through Assam. Right. And apart from that, I also have to, you know, when I'm talking about the temples, I have to mention that just below the mighty Brahmaputra, in the middle of this enormous river, lies a small island known as the Umananda Island. And there stands the Umananda Temple dedicated to Lord Shiva. The temple can be reached by boat, making the journey itself so exciting and such an experience, absolutely unforgettable. Yeah, right in the heart of the mighty Brahmaputra. Water all around you, the hills, the cityscape of Guwahati at a distance, gradually the temple, you know, coming into your view and standing tall majestically. That is the Umananda Temple, associated with the Lord Shiva worship and of course the traditions of Assam. Yeah, the island, that is the Umananda Island, is also known for its natural surroundings, for the presence of golden langurs in the broader regions. I'll tell you more about Umananda Temple, and of course we continue our journey of faith and the temples in the heartland of the northeast. Stay with us as I bring to you Mark Anthony with You Sang to Me. Here it is. Stay with me.

Joe Satriani with the echo in the backdrop. Dear listeners, you are with us right here on Akashvani's FM Rainbow 102.6 megahertz. And the name of the show where you are tuned this beautiful Wednesday evening. Well, how's it going so far for you? Well, I hope it's good. And it's only going to get better. So the show is called Northeast Hues, where we take you, yes, to the northeast of India to rediscover and enjoy, experience the beauty, divinity and the vibrancy of, the beautiful northeast. We are so privileged to have so much, you know, variety and diversity in our country. And today, of course, in our show, we are talking about the journey of faith. We're talking about the beautiful temples that need to be, paid a visit and remembered and glorified. And I just mentioned a little while ago in my previous link about this amazing Umananda temple, which is situated on Umananda Island, which is actually in the center of the mighty, mighty, vast, large river, the beauty of Northeast, the Sri Brahmaputra River. Yes. And the temple, that is the Umananda temple, is in reverence of Lord Shiva. The temple which, glows against the light in the night. Thousands of people coming together and paying their reverence. Yes, and as they say, the same river that carries the water also carries the reflection of the sky. And perhaps temples are like that too. Why? Because they are physical spaces. They reflect something more larger, our memories, our hopes, our fears, our aspirations. Yeah. And I'll also tell you about another beautiful temple in the state of Assam, that is the Navagraha temple. Yes, maybe I can just take a little time out and, talk about it. So it is situated in Guwahati, and we climb another hill, which is the Chitra Chal Hill, to visit the Navagraha temple, or the nine grahas, as we call, or the nine celestial influences that we have as represented in the Hindu astrology, or the Navagrahas. Yeah. So this temple that I'm talking about, the Navagraha temple, is particularly interesting because it combines your faith, your belief, astronomy and cosmology. Yeah. So much all coming together and understanding the universe, not simply as scientific, but something bigger and larger than this. Yeah. The stars, the planets, the seasons, the rivers, the mountains, the human life are often understood as a part of, one interconnected with the cosmic order. And that idea remains so fascinating. Even till date, that is. So, yes, dear listeners, we talk more about this. But right now, I am bringing you a beautiful track. This is the Rolling Stones, of course, with what is it? You discover it for yourself. Rolling Stones on your radio frequencies.

The groovy kind of love, which of course was covered by the amazing Phil Collins as well. And welcome back, dear listeners. You are tuned into Akashwani's FM Rainbow 102.6 megahertz. How's your Wednesday going so far? Hope it's good and getting better, and hope you are having a great time. In case if you're driving, then you know, keep us with you as we are going to give you company right till 8 o'clock. And the show where you are tuned in is called The Northeast News, where today in this edition, I'm your host Jyoti Elhavith, and we are taking you to, you know, rediscover the beautiful temples, the heritage, the divinity that the Northeast of India offers to us. And from the Navagraha Temple, which is located in the heart of Guwahati, of course, that holds its own significance and relevance in cosmology and Indian astrology. Apart from that, of course, the devotion that people have in their hearts for this beautiful temple. We also would like to mention about the Tirupati Balaji Temple in Guwahati, which is dedicated to Lord Venkateshwara. Tirupati Balaji in Guwahati. Oh, wow. I mean, yeah, that's from Tirupati. We have all the way Lord Venkateshwara, you know, inviting us, and we seek our blessings of Lord Venkateshwara in Guwahati. Yeah, that is the diversity that our beautiful country offers. And this Tirupati Balaji Temple in Guwahati is absolutely splendid in terms of architecture, inspired by the great temple traditions of South India, creating a fascinating cultural meeting point in the Northeast. It itself tells us something so important, you know, something so beautiful about our country, that traditions travel, people travel, ideas travel, and temples often become living meeting places and spaces where different regions of India connect with one another, you know, into one cosmic order, and that beautiful feeling that keeps us all together. From the hills of Assam, our next destination is going to be the beautiful state of Manipur. But of course, I am going to play out a lovely track for you, and that which is going to be in the voice of, I have this band Foreigner, and this is a lovely song. Maybe you can enjoy it if you're driving, or just, you know, if you've parked yourself somewhere, or if you're at home enjoying some hot cup of tea or coffee. Of course, that is what I am longing for, especially this nice rained out cool weather of Delhi. So this is I Want to Know What Love Is. Let's rediscover the definition of love altogether.

What an amazing track that was by the British-American rock band Foreigner, which got formed in the year 1976. And what you just enjoyed was I Want to Know What Love Is, which is their beautiful hit from the 1984 album. Yeah. And yes, my dear listeners, welcome back. This is where you are tuned in, the station that absolutely rocks the nation, your very own station. This is Akashvani's FM Rainbow, and you are enjoying some great music, lyrical tunes, along with that, the essence of Northeast, because that's what the show is all about. It is called The Northeast Hues, and we're having a great time rediscovering our beautiful temples, the heritage, the divinity that the Northeast offers to us. And a little while ago, before taking that lovely musical break, absolutely loved that track playing out for all our dear listeners. I had mentioned that we are now going to be making Manipur our next destination. And in terms of the temple heritage, Sri Govindaji Temple from, you know, in Manipur, that is what I thought that I'm going to talk a little bit about. The temple which is dedicated, as you would have guessed, to Lord Krishna, worshipped here with Radhaji. The temple plays a very, very, you know, important role in the religious and cultural history of Manipur, which is famous for its Manipuri dance, the classical, you know, our classical heritage dance, that is the Manipuri dance, particularly with its devotional tradition connected with Sri Krishna and Sri Radha. And, dear listeners, we have to mention that devotion is not merely spoken. It is sung, it is danced, it becomes a movement, it becomes music, and it becomes theatre. Yes, I can actually go on with that. But right now, I am heading into a short little

Welcome back, my dear listeners. You are with us right here on FM Rainbow 102.6 megahertz. As we are slowly, gradually heading towards, the beautiful close of our program, our special program, which is the Northeast Hues, which we dedicated today to the beautiful, the temple heritage and divinity of Northeast of India. And a little while ago, we were talking about Sri Govindji Temple, which lies in the heart of Manipur. Yes, and from there we move on to Tripura Sundari Temple or the Tripureshwari. Yes, from Manipur to right at the tip of our country, that is Tripura. I do hope that you are enjoying this edition of the Northeast Hues. And like every Wednesday, we are here from 7 to 8, telling you tales of vibrancy, of diversity, of hospitality, of warmth and love from the Northeast of our beautiful Bharat. Yes. And now we're coming back and covering another lovely temple. And this is the Tripura Sundari Temple, also very popularly known as the Matabari, near Udaipur stand, one of the most revered Shakti Peet or the Shakti Shrines of the Northeast. The temple is traditionally regarded as I mentioned, Shakti Peet, residing and reverence to the deity of Tripura Sundari, one of the most important manifestation of the Divine Mother. The temple is associated with Sri Vidya tradition and has been very, very important part of the worship for centuries of Shakti worship, that is. And its location is equally fascinating. The temple stands beside a sacred lake known as the Kalyan Sagar. Yeah, so what a treat it's going to be, if you happen to be in Tripura, do pay your visit to the Tripura Sundari Temple, as well as it's a double treat, actually, the temple and the lake, the sacred lake, the Kalyan Sagar Lake. What a view, majestic view it might just, bring to you. The combination of temple, water, surrounding greenery, creating such a serene, beautiful, soul touch.

atmosphere there. Special quality to sacred places which are near water. Yes, perhaps rivers and lakes have always symbolized life, renewal and continuity. And the annual Diwali festival at Tripura Sundari Temple attracts large number of devotees, turning the temple complex into a vibrant center of celebration. Lights shine, prayers rise in unison, and of course, what a majestic and breathtaking view, you know, it must hold, where thousands of people coming together. And as they say, that light has always been one of humanity's oldest symbols of hope. So from Tripura, we'll gradually move towards Arunachal, and of course we are gradually heading towards the close. 10 minutes left for basically to, you know, be with all my dear listeners. And on that note, what do I bring to you? I bring to you Glenn Campbell with Your Heart Cheating. Yeah, is it really cheating or is it just playing with you? Here it is, Glenn Campbell.

absolutely wonderful, marvelous, playing out that beautiful Glen Campbell track for you, Your Cheating Heart, my dear listeners. I do hope that the weather is not cheating with you and is giving you a full, good time there in your city. And of course, yes, the music continues here on FM Rainbow, your own station. A little while ago, I had mentioned in our show, this is the Northeast Hughes, that I'm going to take you to now our next destination. Of course, there is so much to talk about in terms of the cultural diversity and the heritage of the Northeast. But as I promised, this is Arunachal Pradesh, where we are traveling to, and the Parashuram Kund. Yes, Lohit district of Arunachal lies the Parashuram Kund, a revered pilgrimage site associated with Lord Parashurama. It is located in the dramatic landscape surrounded by the mountains and the rivers of the beautiful land of the rising sun, Arunachal Pradesh. Unlike a conventional

0: The temple visit or pilgrimage here is closely connected with the natural environment. And yes, the story associated with Lord Parshurama comes from the Hindu, very revered epic, that is Sri Ramayana. The site has been visited by pilgrims for generations, and the recurring theme of nature, which is very much in our faith, in our, spirituality, that the river is sacred, the mountain is sacred, the forest has its own presence, and the journey to a shrine can itself become a form of spirituality, a form of spiritual journey. Yes. So that is the Parshurama Kunda in Parshuram Kund in Arunachal Pradesh, lying in the Lohit district. And in case if you too have to say something to us, maybe you can, drop a message. And the number is 9868107070. And on that note, I have to play out the last track of this evening. But before that, I have to take leave of you. I do hope that you enjoyed this edition of the Northeast Hues with me, Jyoti Elhavith. I absolutely love all my shows here because it gives me an opportunity to be with my dear, dear listeners. Yes. And I'm going to catch up with you later this evening at 10. That is with our regular Rainbow Classics, where we take you back in time to the 50s and the 60s. Don't forget to tune in at 10. At the moment, I've got a lovely track, and I also have my, colleague now in studio, who is preparing herself up. Hello, my dear.
1: Hi.
0: Aapki kaise chal rahi hai tiyari?
1: Bahut
0: badhiya. 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Aapka agla program, jiska naam hai?
1: Music Masti.
0: So, dear listeners, don't you think of going anywhere. Stay with us. The journey of music continues here on your very own station, that is Akashvani's FM Rainbow. And I'm taking leave of you and leaving you with this beautiful track, Four Non Blondes, on your radio sets.

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1: The Expose. 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

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Time now to take a look at the top news headlines of this hour. Union Cabinet approves 5 infrastructure projects worth 13,000 crore rupees, clears 4 railway multi-tracking projects across 4 states, also gives nod to widening of the National Highway 22 in Bihar. Road Transport and Highways Minister Nitin Gadkari says high quality and cost-effective infrastructure top priority, says centre will review subcontracting norms. The US Ambassador Sergio Gore hails steps taken by centre and Jammu and Kashmir state governments to improve security in the Union Territory. President Draupadi Murmu calls for accurate, credible and citizen-centric government communication in the social media era. Iran warns Gulf nations against facilitating US military operations. And in the sports, India beat Pakistan 5-3 to qualify for the second round of men's FIH Hockey World Cup in the Netherlands. And in men's cricket, India seal a commanding 165 run win

A very good evening once again to all our dear listeners tuned in to your own station, Akashvani's FM Rainbow 102.6 MHz. And you are with us in this incredible journey of Rainbow Classics. That's the name of the show, Rainbow Classics, where we take you, yes, back in time and absolutely unfold precious memories, stories associated with the melodies. I'm your host Jyoti Ilawat in this edition. And as the day's hustle kind of fades into the warm embrace of the night, we invite you to unwind the timeless melodies which are absolutely soul-stirring and unforgettable. That's exactly what we are going to do. Rewind, unwind, and of course, begin here our beautiful journey on this Wednesday late evening in the show, as I mentioned, Rainbow Classics, right till 11 o'clock. Stay with us wherever you are. Well, I'm kicking start the show with a beautiful kind of energetic peppy track. I'll tell you more about the singer and the song. But first up, let's enjoy it.

Yes, that was the beautiful voice of Wanda Jackson, the American singer-songwriter who started out her career in the late 1950s. And yes, something really incredible about her, which I thought that I'm going to share with you, that she was amongst the first women in the genre of rock and roll, and that is the reason why probably she is known as the Queen of Rockabilly. She was also the first female star in the genre of country music. And what you heard was Yakety Yak from her 1964 album, Two Sides of Wanda. She also happened to date Elvis Presley shortly. Well, what

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You can let us know about, you know, your choice of music on 9868107070. It's 9868107070. This is Akashvani, your own station, FM Rainbow 102.6 MHz, and I'm your host, Jyoti Ilhavath, in this edition of Rainbow Classics. Stay with me right at 11, because we've got lots to share, lots to play, and lots to talk. Yes, what I bring to you next is Jerry Lee Lewis and the track, well, we live in different worlds, don't we? That's exactly what I'm going to play out for you.

Rainbow Classics is on absolutely in the air for you, our dear listeners. FM Rainbow 102.6 megahertz is where you are tuned in. And if you are on the roads, stay with us. We'll give you company. And otherwise, too, we are here for you right till 11. And that was Jerry Lee Lewis, American pianist and singer. Very, very famous, absolutely. And that is probably, you know, his style of playing the piano is what really made him so very popular that his life was actually chronicled into a movie called The Great Balls of Fire. And the reason probably was because of his style, as I said, you know, where he used his fists, his fingers, his back, his front, everything for his distinctive style of playing the piano. And the track We Live in Different Worlds was a duet which he sang with his sister Linda Gail Lewis, released in the year 1968. Well, his career was decorated with 4 Grammy Awards, including the Lifetime Achievement. What a great life. Well, he's given us a beautiful treasure of the song that we are still enjoying. And that exactly is what the whole idea of our program called Rainbow Classics is, where we travel back to the eras of 50s, 60s, 70s, the decades that gave us melodies which continue to live in our hearts. And the beautiful voices, unforgettable lyrics, memorable bands, they all seem to have their own stories. And that's exactly what we are doing, unraveling all these interesting stories about the singers,

and their kind of music. So I bring to you another great voice. I absolutely love her voice. But of course, she is a great, great singer. This is Shirley Bassey. Enjoy it, and I'll be back right after this lovely track.

Something that was the beautiful, elegant, absolutely moving, incredibly moving, touching voice of Shirley Bassey, the Welsh singer, one of the most powerful voices in the music history. And Shirley Bassey captivated the audiences with her, with the drama that you could, you know, actually feel the dramatic delivery, the extraordinary vocal strength, her unforgettable performances that have truly made her an icon. Of course, she's my favourite. I'm sure you would have enjoyed that lovely track that I just belted out for you. And how's your evening going? Wednesday evening, midweek already. What are your plans for the rest of the week? Well, if you have something in mind, let us know on this number, which is 9868107070. It's 9868107070. Let us know about your kind of, you know, music from the eras of 50s, 60s, 70s. If you have any particular track or a singer and what makes it so special, let us know. Send across a message. I'll take up all these messages a little later. But right now, it's Dean Martin with Gentle on My Mind on your radio sets.

And yes, that was Gentle on My Mind in the voice of the King of Cool, or Dean Martin, very famously known as the legendary singer-songwriter, American singer, and also a television host. I do hope that you enjoyed his smooth voice and, of course, the lyrics of that lovely track called Gentle on My Mind. And Dean Martin was known for his warm personality, which turned him into one of the most beloved entertainers of his generation. And of course, there are lots and lots of beautiful melodies and memories associated with those melodies that he has sung for us. That's Dean Martin. And I had a request from our dear, dear listener, all the way from Goa. Person hasn't mentioned his or her name, but it says Goa. So, Frank Sinatra, absolutely on my list. This is Summer Wind. World.

And do you think, dear listeners, that summer wind is the wind that we all long for and not the autumn wind and not the winter wind? What do you have to say about that? Let us know on 9868107070, and I'm here till 11 to entertain you with some great music right here on FM Rainbow, your own station. So feel free to send across a message on 9868107070. Yes, and I have another lovely song lined up for you. This is Don McLean with Vincent. What is so special about this particular track, and why is it called Vincent? It is also known by another name, but primarily people know it by Vincent, and it also made Don the popularity of that song, which turned into a great hit, made Don McLean into an international star. Let's hear the track and then we'll talk about the story. Yes.

Yes, my dear listeners, you are tuned in to Akashwani's FM Rainbow, and the show is called Rainbow Classics. I'm your host, Jyothi Ilawat, in this edition. And the smooth, velvety voice, that was Don McLean. That absolutely, you know, his voice settles into our heart so beautifully, so well, and leaves us wanting for more, isn't it? The song that I played out turned Don McLean into a great, great, great popular international star after the popularity and after the chart hit, after the track hit the charts as a chart blaster from his 1971 album American Pie. And American Pie, the same name as the album, was again another hit. But this particular track that I played out, Vincent, is also very popularly known as Starry, Starry Night. It was actually a beautiful tribute by Don McLean to the great painter, one of the greatest painters, Vincent van Gogh. Yeah, that is actually the story behind the track that I wanted to share with you. That after reading the biography of Vincent van Gogh, Don McLean says that he felt a connection to the artist's struggles and wanted to set the record straight. And so he penned a song dedicating it to the works of the great painter. And that is how this particular track came into being, and it turned absolutely popular, very, very famous, and made Don McLean famous and a star as well. Yes, so that was Vincent. And I have another lovely track lined up, and that is in the voice of the country singer Jim Reeves. But before that, I thought that I'm going to take up some messages, and this is all the way from Bihar. This is Anubhav, and Anubhav says, "Hi, good evening, how are you? I'm tuned in and I'm enjoying your show. Wonderful." That's great, Anubhav. Do you have something that you want us to play out for you, or that you'd like to listen to? Yeah, let us know about that on the same number where you've sent such a sweet message. Yeah, I'm listening to you right now. Wonderful. We're playing out for you right now. And then there's another track. There's another message. Could you please play some Bowie? Okay. I'll see if I can pull out some Bowie. Maybe Queen. Love the program. Thank you so much. You haven't mentioned your name. I'm taking a quick little break, musical break. This is Jim Reeves. And I have to catch up my breath as well. So here it is. Enjoy yourself.

imagine walking in the rain. And that's exactly so beautifully described in the song Walking in the Rain, in the voice of the great singer, country music singer, songwriter, American singer, that is Jim Reeves. I'm talking about a voice that is absolutely filled with soul, with so much elegance and depth. I'm sure you'd agree with me on that. Yes. Jim Reeves' life was cut short, unfortunately, in an air crash. Yet, in that short span of his life, he left such a beautiful, magnificent treasure of music for us that we are still enjoying till this date. There's so many such songs that, you know, I absolutely love about listening to Jim Reeves' voice and those lyrics so beautifully penned. But time is always a constraint. And then we also have these lovely messages coming up, in case if you have forgotten to send us a message. Then 9868107070 is the number where you can share your thoughts this evening, Wednesday evening. How's it going for you? Hope it's, you know, pulling along nice. And whatever you are doing, you can just let us know about that. Right now, I have Paul Anka. Here it is on your frequencies.

Welcome back, my dear listeners. This is your own station, Akashwani's FM Rainbow. Time by the studio clock is almost 39 minutes past 10, and not much time left. So you want to let me know about your song from the era of 1950s, 60s, or maybe even 70s, and maybe I can play that out for you, dear listeners. 9868107070 is the number where you can send your sweet little message with your song. Yes, and somebody has sent me a request asking for a Neil Diamond track. So here it is, Neil Diamond, just for you.

palette blue. And yes, time ticking away, lots and lots of messages coming our way, and there's lots to play out as well. So I'm going to keep it very, very short and sweet. That is what I'm going to do. Dig up the messages just for you. I'm sounding pretty poetic and lyrical here, it seems. Reading out all that, the messages, and of course, playing out all those beautiful tracks and songs for our dear listeners. You know, brings in that kind of poetic fever, I guess. All right. So Anubhav again has sent another long message. Thank you, Anubhav. He says, I love your show, appreciate your show, like your show. Thank you so much. Well, we'll share it with all our fellow hosts. And this is Indu. Hi, Jyoti. Beautiful tracks, all my favorite. Thanks a ton for playing them out. Thank you so much, Indu, for sending out such a sweet message. And I'm so glad that you are tuned in tonight. And then this is Ravi. So that was Ravi who had requested a Neil Diamond track, and he has sent a beautiful thank you note, a good track. Thank you, Ravi, all the way from Hyderabad. And then another one. This is any song, fine as long as you take my name. My wife would be surprised to hear her name. And what is your wife's name? Beautiful. That's Priyanka. So Priyanka, Akash has sent a song request for you, and I do have a lovely track, and that is so apt, you know, just for you. This is Petula Clark with the track Mad About You. Yeah, you'll absolutely love it. So I'm going to be back right after this track, which is especially going out for all the beautiful lovely vibes, and in this case for Priyanka. Petula Clark on your radio frequencies. Here it is.

David Bowie with Did You Ever Have a Dream? Just for you, my dear, dear listeners, and especially for the one who's requested it. I think it's Advaita from Noida. Chinese, French, and

David Bowie, especially going out for our dear, dear listener. I do hope that you enjoyed this lovely track, sweet little track. Did you ever have a dream? Of course, we all are filled with dreams in the day, in the night, every time.

Wherever we go, dreams are a part of our life, isn't it? And David Bowie, the English singer-songwriter, was very, very influential musician of the 20th century and was very popular for his frequent reinventions and visual presentations and is often referred to as, you know, the chameleon of rock. I wonder why they chose chameleon. Probably because, you know, he would always have something dramatic, painted on his face, like the makeup or something bizarre, probably, because that's my assumption. But his music, his stagecraft and fashion definitely had a very, very powerful impact on the popular culture. That was David Bowie. And I bring to you another lovely voice, and this is the American singer-songwriter Pat Boone, who was also a radio host and a television personality and was so popular that he was only second to the king of rock and roll. I'm talking about Elvis Presley. He was that famous, but he couldn't actually, you know, topple the king from the throne of rock and roll. That is Elvis Presley. But I'm here playing out and talking about Pat Boone, known for his smoothing out rhythm and blues songs. Iconic song that I bring to you is The Love Letters in Sand from the 1957 album that he released at that time. So this is Pat Boone. But, you know, talking about Love Letters in Sand, I wonder what kind of era that was. A beautiful era time when the lovers would write love letters to each other. Nowadays, of course, we are living in a digital era, so everything is messaging. But, you know, love letters had their own charm. Imagine someone writing a beautiful handwritten love letter. How nice. I think I would just fall for it. So anyways, this is Pat Boone just for you, my dear listeners. And we'll be back, and then, you know, it's time to say goodbye and goodnight. But before that, let's enjoy Pat Boone.

Well, the night is young, absolutely, but it's time for me to leave you with the musical journey that continues here on FM Rainbow, your own station. I do hope that you enjoyed this edition of Rainbow Classics with me, Jyoti Ilhavath. And I am going to catch up with you sometime in the future on the airwaves of Akashwani's FM Rainbow. Until then, keep yourself safe and have a great Wednesday night ahead and the week ahead. Take care of yourselves. Good night. God bless.